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0: Hi, ako po si Dalugdog Jason. 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
2: 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Anong dahil po sa transportation strike, mga ka-okay, beginning tomorrow. September 29 hanggang September 30, 2026.
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2: 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But anyways, happy lunchtime po sa ating lahat. 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
2: 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Ano?
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12: Ang Insumala San Fermin Branch ay matatagpuan sa Barangay 24, Rizal Street, Legazpi City. And nandyan po ako every Monday and Tuesday, 8 to 5pm. Ang Means Wellness Center, Piduran Branch ay matatagpuan sa corner Porok Santo Niño, Rizal Street, Banwaan, Piduran Albay, beside Piduran West Central School. 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

0: 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Gusto ho? Okay ka. There you go, Air Supply. I can wait forever. Uy nga pala, we have a public service announcement here. Kung sino man po ang nakapulot ng white card holder with cards and ID sa may part po ng puro, Legazpi, paki-turn over na lang po sa OKFM. Or, please text this number, 0956-625-5783. Mula yan kaya Mrs. Dayawon. Ayan, ha? Yung mga okay po natin, if in case napadaan po kayo dyan sa puro Legazpi City at may napulot po kayong white card holder. Naku, may mga cards and IDs pa naman po yan, no? You may turn it over here sa OKFM or i-text si Ma'am Dayawon sa 0956-625-5783. Alright, kasama niyo pa rin po Sugar Azucar headed to the third and final hour ng Sweet Afternoons. Kumusta? How's your Monday so far? Naku, hectic Monday na naman. Ano ho? 28th of September 2026. Anong hectic ka dyan, Sugar? 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Sana all! Naku, relax na kayo ha, porque half day lang kayo today. 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

0: 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Ayan, maraming thank you din, Tano Ayala and mga taga-Buyuan. 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And there goes Shania Twain and I'm Gonna Getcha Good. And that song was brought to you by
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1: 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And thank you so much for tuning in, Sir Andy Lombres.
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5: Promo period is on June 1, 2026 till March 30, 2027. 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
0: 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Baka flu na yan. 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
3: 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From Dave Faura. 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
0: And maray na banggi man po kay sa ini Lydia, Ma'am Lydia Loterte. 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Oras ay 6. Ayo. 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
3: 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Third commandment, remember to keep holy the Lord's day. 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Fifth commandment, you shall not kill. 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Seventh commandment, you shall not steal. Eighth commandment, you shall not bear false witness against your neighbor. Ninth commandment, you shall not covet your neighbor's wife. Tenth commandment, you shall not covet your neighbor's goods. The Ten Commandments of God. 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One God, one family, unconditional love.
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Gusto ko. Okay ka. It's 3 minutes before hitting 10 in the evening. And that's it. Time's up for me, mga ka-okay. 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Same time, same show. 7 to 10 po yan ang gabi for the big night. At bukas, muli pong gigising sa inyo at kayo po'y sasamahan. It's the Dugdug Jason. Para po yan sa The OK Morning Express. Masunod po kaan, it's Joseph Casey for The Joyride. At syempre, abangan nyo rin po ang Tambalang Double D. So saying goodnight and thank you. Enjoy the rest of your Monday night. Stay safe, stay healthy, stay strong, have faith, at lagi lang okay. More of your love songs, tuloy-tuloy na po yan till 1 a.m. Kaya dyan lamang po kayo, walang lipatan, steady lang, tutok lang. 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Gusto ko, okay ka.

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